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Commercial-free hours every workday at 8 and noon on Wish 99.7.

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Pittsburgh's Wish, 99.7. It's Jordan Klein in the morning to 649. So I played the Powerball on Monday. Didn't win anything. I mean, not even a buck. Nothing. Am I going to try it tonight for $1 billion? You betcha. Yes, Michael Jackson on Wish 99.7.

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in the morning. It's 8:31. Not a bad day. I mean, it's not going to be any sunshine to speak of today, but we're going to see cloudy skies with a high of 82. Right now, it's Mary J. Blige. It's Family Affair during a commercial.

0: 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Pittsburgh summer sound better with today's hits and yesterday's favorites.
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what is it, like 19 weeks till Christmas? I don't want to stress you out by any means. But I'm sure you've been shopping and seeing, well, Christmas is already hitting the aisles. Pentatonix is coming to the PPG Paints Arena, and we have your tickets before they go on sale on Friday. 3:40 today as you wish it worked. 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